wonderful, a miracle. Oh, it was beautiful, magical. And all the birds in the trees, they'd be singing so happily, joyfully.

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When it's hotter than a gun, barrels smoking in the sun. Midnight meat is 101. So much never gets said or done. Before it's begun. Oh, before it's begun.

2 trillion tons. 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Weighing 500 jumbo jets in the Pacific Ocean, floating, elastic, plastic, molded, bending, ductile, yet it can't be broken. Bonds diminished and mistaken, mankind lost and unshaken by this anomaly. Who are we? Press flush and forget deep down the toilet.

hustle is real, my brother tell them. While I walk, yet to see problem. My people keep shining, from Lagos to Harlem. The hustle is real, my brother tell them.

by the coach of Vulture Empire. And despicable A&R is not known for playing the art. Why don't we display in my heart? Never again falling for the banana in the tailpipe. We keep playing our part. Like Sway did, open the doors to do what we did daily in the park. This industry needs program rebooting. I'm standing still saluting. Fans of different generations, y'all patience kept the pack looting. But on this round, I'm fully suited. Now that the King's men recruited the child in man's form, getting his B-boy stance on. Stepped on the stage before he spoke. He planted the flag with a symbol. Left most confused, like, what's the gag? Tag.

demeanor. From Cali to Hiroshima, leaving Mike Boost lit up with kerosene. Now that he's past quarantine and the empire screaming at the game. Like, am I dreaming? We need more anti-demon. This is just a short film, wait for the entire screening. Even as a fan, I'm fiending for someone to decipher the meaning. We've lost so many soldiers to hell with relevance. Am I tripping to wish Eric B was really president? When vocalists star in their own motion picture, they're also DP. Trailers released weekly, might get leaked on the IG. This is just an EP. While he's concerned, he needs to return to his motherland to learn more Swahili. Swahili, that is. And since his last visit, couldn't get over the injustices and unspoken images. The world reached tyranny, quick to get to irony. My suit pants before speaking about the blasphemous irony. Half of us march in silence, the other half supports violence. And rather go down in historic fashion behind the inhumane tyrants. Some shit I'll never get, MLK speech will always hit. Praying for God's hand to witness the devil quit. Devil quit. 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
1: I wanna be a wolf so I can understand, but I don't wanna know what it's

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I was alone and hard, subconscious intended to start, just nonsense a bit to my heart, emotions just falling apart.

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What am I doing? What am I doing? What am I doing here?

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Right, the next song. Is the next song we hear? Are you seeing the ones on the TV button? Which we can really see if you can hear that. It's a song we hear from Dr. Jelenic, I think. Dr. Jelenic. Under the lights of the lecture, which is better for you. It's a reception. It's a reception. It's a reception. It's a reception. It's a reception. It's a reception.

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Okay, I can't hear that. Are you feeling good? That's what I thought. The next one is called Love Me Better. It's not out yet, and you're gonna be the first ones to hear this one. Are you excited?

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I brought my journal. I got a dinosaur on it. And this next song is really emotional.

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How are you guys feeling? Good? Okay. This is called Full of Magic, okay?

Let's go. Let's go. Let's go. Let's go. Let's go. Let's go. Let's go. Let's go. Let's go. Let's go. Let's go. Let's go. Let's go. Let's go. Let's go. Let's go. Let's go. Let's go. Let's go. Let's go. Let's go. Let's go. Let's go. Let's go. Let's go. Let's go. Let's go. Let's go. Let's go. Let's go. Let's go. Let's go. Let's go. Let's go. Let's go. Let's go. Let's go. Let's go. Let's go. Let's go. Let's go. Let's go. Let's go. Let's go. Let's go. Let's go. Let's go. Let's go. Let's go. Let's go. Let's go. Let's go. Let's go. Let's go. Let's go. Let's go. Let's go. Let's go. Let's go. Let's go. Let's go. Let's go. Let's go. Let's go. Let's go. Let's go. Let's go. Let's go. Let's go. Let's go. Let's go. Let's go. Let's go. Let's go. Let's go. Let's go. Let's go. Let's go. Let's go. Let's go. Let's go. Let's go

看就很奇妙，看这个什么气氛，我跟你聊，and for some of them have been swimming for, you know, lots and lots of years. I've seen them for months, but I just want to say how much I appreciate that I'm sharing this moment with them. And yeah, this is Georgie on the face. And this is Georgie on the guitar, keyboard. We have Keith on the guitar as well. Kevin on the drums. Okay, alright, okay. And Wiley on the guitar. If it wasn't for these people, you know, I would be here. So we're going to do the last sort of song for today. It's a very long one, so you know, get prepared. Be comfortable or uncomfortable, if that suits you. Our song is called Planet, or in memory.

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We want to get everybody together more because, you know, it's early and stuff and ting and ting. We want to get you together because we want to make you happy. Are you feeling a happy vibe?

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We're about to jam here in London. It's what we want to do.

Once upon a time in Kingston Town, there was a little boy named Bond. James Bond. James always had a thing about wanting to be a secret agent. He would sit in the classroom at school and daydream about all the missions he would be sent on and all the different countries he could go spying instead of listening to the teacher. After school, James would walk home and pretend to be calling HQ on the two-way radio he imagined he had hidden in the heel of his shoe, unbeknown to anybody else, of course. At the end of the day, he would lay down on his bed, announce to himself that mission had been accomplished, and before his mum yelled for him to put the light out, he would dream of standing before Her Majesty the Queen, wryly proclaiming, "In case there's trouble or we're under attack, have no fear, because Bond is black."

0: That was a David Bowie song. Okay, but here's another one I could screw up.
1: What is it?
0: Am I gonna do this by myself?
1: Do it by yourself.
0: Okay, well, I think I'll try it in a different key. I'll try it in the normal key.
1: Yeah.
0: If it sounds bad, these people are just gonna have to wait.

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It's just natural, I guess, for everyone.

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1: Is war as old as gravity?
2: Is war as old as gravity?
3: Is war as old as gravity?
4: Is war as old as gravity?
5: Is war as old as gravity?
6: Is war as old as gravity?
7: Is war as old as gravity?
8: If I love peace,
9: do I have to love trees?
2: Are there animals like peace and animals like war?
10: Are there animals that are like peace?
11: Are there animals that like peace and animals that like war?
12: Are there animals that like peace?

0: or farm ancestors inherited from our hunting
1: or farming ancestors.
2: Is making war an instinct we inherited from our hunting or farming ancestors?
3: Is making war an instinct we inherited from our hunting or farming ancestors? Farmers, the first warriors. We're farmers, the first warriors. We're farmers, the first
4: farmers, the first
3: farmers, the first
4: farmers, the first
3: farmers, the first
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